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1: Al's Crap Gossip, where you don't miss a thing.
0: I feel for the, I'm going to say the Royals. I don't know if we still technically call them the Royals, Harry and Meghan. Do we still call them Royals?
2: There's at least three that I don't think we feel sorry for. No, they're not working Royals.
0: Yeah, they're not working.
2: Are they still the Duke and Duchess of Sussex?
0: Well, they still refer to him as Prince Harry, and, right. But then...
2: But they also refer to her as the girl from Suits, so I'm not sure.
0: Anyway, they've hit out what they call extraordinarily reckless paparazzi, reportedly been spotted staking out their kid's school.
2: Yeah, that's gross.
0: Photographers have been walking the perimeter of the school, attended by Prince.

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0: nothing good happens after midnight, except these two. It's Will and Woody, keeping you up.
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2: Morning, everyone. A surprisingly good run down the Bruce Highway this morning. Minimal delay from Burpengary to Bracken Ridge. She's going very well. Just starting to build on Caloundra Road, patchy around Sugarbag Road and Parklands Boulevard. Nicklin Way in parts through Minyama, again, Warana, and she slows down around the Currumundi stretch, building on Brisbane Road, Mooloolaba, and now getting busier on Alexandra Parade. Weekend plan.

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